as she thought had it made. He says he's just lucky with his DNA. Got the music, his health, doesn't care about wealth. She thought he could turn the world upside down, shake it down from the sky to the ground. Encountering some this and that, his victories and traps.

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Oh, that was good. 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

0: Louisiana Saturday Night van Mel McDaniel. David Allen Coe. 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
1: Well, I was thumbing from Montgomery. 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He said, it's a long walk to Nashville, would you like to ride, son? 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And them sad old songs coming out of them speakers was solid country gold.

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He said, this is where you get off, boy, 'cause I'm going back to Alabama. 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

0: 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I mean, you got Waylon Jennings, Willie Nelson, Doc Clark, Billy Joe Schaefer, David Allen Cole. And you even got my son.
1: The Ride was dat van David Allen Cole. Kom aan, Jokum, die gaan we draaien. Het is rond de klok van 9:30 als je luistert op de vrijdagavond.

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1: Rolling up, rolling down.
0: You can pick them up one.

What's the matter with the world today? Telling everyone take care.

tighter. When you're traveling lighter, you can get away any time of day. Gonna see, don't it make you wonder?